Wouldn't stop until I dropped. Wouldn't take the break to breathe until I got close enough. Then I'd do it all again if I really had the chance.

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Now would you ever realize the consequences of your

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1: I'm going under in this time, I feel there's no one to save me. This all or nothing really got away, you're driving me crazy.

it's hard to say that I'd rather stay awake when I'm asleep, because my dreams are bursting at the seams.